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9: Tonight, expect intermittent showers and thunderstorms, with temperatures dipping to 59 before rising to 63. Winds will be from the south, up to 8 miles per hour, gusting to 18 miles per hour. Rainfall could reach half an inch. Tomorrow, partly sunny skies and a high near 84, with possible showers and thunderstorms. Tomorrow night, temperatures drop to 57 under mostly clear skies, with a chance of early showers. Looking ahead, Saturday and Sunday promise sunshine with highs near 88.
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6: Tonight, expect intermittent showers and thunderstorms, with temperatures dipping to 59 before rising to 63. Winds will be from the south, up to 8 miles per hour, gusting to 18 miles per hour. Rainfall could reach half an inch. Tomorrow, partly sunny skies and a high near 84, with possible showers and thunderstorms. Tomorrow night, temperatures drop to 57 under mostly clear skies, with a chance of early showers. Looking ahead, Saturday and Sunday promise sunshine with highs near 88.
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4: Tonight, expect intermittent showers and thunderstorms, with temperatures dipping to 59 before rising to 63. Winds will be from the south, up to 8 miles per hour, gusting to 18 miles per hour. Rainfall could reach half an inch. Tomorrow, partly sunny skies and a high near 84, with possible showers and thunderstorms. Tomorrow night, temperatures drop to 57 under mostly clear skies, with a chance of early showers. Looking ahead, Saturday and Sunday promise sunshine with highs near 88.
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5: Showers likely, possibly a thunderstorm overnight. Temperatures near 60 at daybreak. Southwest winds near 5. Friday becoming sunny, a slight chance of showers and thunderstorms, 85. Friday night, a good chance of showers and thunderstorms, 61. Saturday sunny, 89. Sunday, sunny, isolated afternoon showers and thunderstorms, 89. Monday, afternoon rain likely, 88.
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5: Showers likely, possibly a thunderstorm overnight. Temperatures near 60 at daybreak. Southwest winds near 5. Friday becoming sunny, a slight chance of showers and thunderstorms, 85. Friday night, a good chance of showers and thunderstorms, 61. Saturday sunny, 89. Sunday sunny, isolated afternoon showers and thunderstorms, 89. Monday afternoon rain likely, 88.
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0: Showers likely, possibly a thunderstorm overnight. Temperatures near 60 at daybreak. Southwest winds near 5. Friday becoming sunny, a slight chance of showers and thunderstorms, 85. Friday night, a good chance of showers and thunderstorms, 61. Saturday sunny, 89. Sunday sunny, isolated afternoon showers and thunderstorms, 89. Monday afternoon rain likely, 88.
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0: Showers likely, possibly a thunderstorm overnight. Temperatures near 60 at daybreak. Southwest winds near 5. Friday becoming sunny, a slight chance of showers and thunderstorms, 85. Friday night, a good chance of showers and thunderstorms, 61. Saturday sunny, 89. Sunday sunny, isolated afternoon showers and thunderstorms, 89. Monday afternoon rain likely, 88.
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0: Showers likely, possibly a thunderstorm overnight. Temperatures near 60 at daybreak. Southwest winds near 5. Friday becoming sunny, a slight chance of showers and thunderstorms, 85. Friday night, a good chance of showers and thunderstorms, 61. Saturday sunny, 89. Sunday sunny, isolated afternoon showers and thunderstorms, 89. Monday afternoon rain likely, 88.
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woke last night to the sound of thunder. How far off, I sat and wondered. Started humming a song from 1962. In a funny how the night moves, when you just don't seem to have as much to lose. Strange how the night moves.

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0: Showers likely, possibly a thunderstorm overnight. Temperatures near 60 at daybreak. Southwest winds near 5. Friday becoming sunny, a slight chance of showers and thunderstorms, 85. Friday night, a good chance of showers and thunderstorms, 61. Saturday sunny, 89. Sunday sunny, isolated afternoon showers and thunderstorms, 89. Monday afternoon rain likely, 88.
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0: Showers likely, possibly a thunderstorm overnight. Temperatures near 60 at daybreak. Southwest winds near 5. Friday becoming sunny, a slight chance of showers and thunderstorms, 85. Friday night, a good chance of showers and thunderstorms, 61. Saturday sunny, 89. Sunday sunny, isolated afternoon showers and thunderstorms, 89. Monday afternoon rain likely, 88.
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1: La Crosse County is considering having a temporary 18-month moratorium on AI data centers. It'll be considered by the county's executive committee next Thursday morning. An ad hoc committee started considering it last month. Construction on two sets of La Crosse Southside apartments will begin later this summer and in January. A new 45-unit building on South 7th Street, across from Green Island Ice Arena, will include 20 residents from a current apartment complex about 1.5 blocks to the east. It'll also include a local hospital's rehab services. Construction on 51 new apartments at the former Lincoln Middle School building will begin in January. Both projects will be opened in 2028. West Salem updated its village rules on bikes, e-bikes, scooters, and electric skateboards Tuesday night. There are now e-bikes, scooters, and electric skateboards age restrictions. Village Administrator Teresa DeLong says a similar ordinance passed last year did not have enough strength to keep the village's children safe.
2: It clearly defines better the classes of the electric vehicles, because according to state statutes, these are vehicles. They're not toys. They can go pretty fast. There is a registration required now. There's prohibited areas in here that they can't use the electric bikes and scooters and skateboards. Parks are a big one. We're going to issue some license plates and stickers during this registration process.
1: DeLong says no one under the age of 13 can drive any of them without adult supervision. 13 to 15 cannot drive equipment that has a throttle where they can go more than 20 miles an hour. And 16 or 17 can drive any of them but need to wear a helmet. A late July 3-day trial has been set for the La Crosse man charged with a shooting outside a La Crosse George Street bar just before bar time in March. 22-year-old Jatay McKinney is charged with recklessly endangering safety and shooting the gun while drunk. McKinney turned himself into police 3 days later. He's being held on a $15,000 cash bond. The La Crosse man charged with killing, then hiding his roommate's corpse in a La Crosse Southside trailer park in August of 2024, who was found mentally ill and not competent to stand trial, but likely to regain competency, has regained competency. 57-year-old John Stumlin will have a final competency hearing July 2nd. Stumlin has no previous criminal record. And now you're up to date. Craig Otto, Magnum Media News.
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1: La Crosse County is considering having a temporary 18-month moratorium on AI data centers. It'll be considered by the county's executive committee next Thursday morning. An ad hoc committee started considering it last month. Construction on two sets of La Crosse Southside apartments will begin later this summer and in January. A new 45-unit building on South 7th Street, across from Green Island Ice Arena, will include 20 residents from a current apartment complex about 1.5 blocks to the east. It'll also include a local hospital's rehab services. Construction on 51 new apartments at the former Lincoln Middle School building will begin in January. Both projects will be opened in 2028. West Salem updated its village rules on bikes, e-bikes, scooters, and electric skateboards Tuesday night. There are now e-bikes, scooters, and electric skateboards age restrictions. Village Administrator Teresa DeLong says a similar ordinance passed last year did not have enough strength to keep the village's children safe.
2: It clearly defines better the classes of the electric vehicles, because according to state statutes, these are vehicles. They're not toys. They can go pretty fast. There is a registration required now. There's prohibited areas in here that they can't use the electric bikes and scooters and skateboards. Parks are a big one. We're going to issue some license plates and stickers during this registration process.
1: DeLong says no one under the age of 13 can drive any of them without adult supervision. 13 to 15 cannot drive equipment that has a throttle where they can go more than 20 miles an hour. And 16 or 17 can drive any of them but need to wear a helmet. A late July 3-day trial has been set for the La Crosse man charged with a shooting outside a La Crosse George Street bar just before bar time in March. 22-year-old J.T. McKinney is charged with recklessly endangering safety and shooting the gun while drunk. McKinney turned himself into police 3 days later. He's being held on a $15,000 cash bond. The La Crosse man charged with killing, then hiding his roommate's corpse in a La Crosse Southside trailer park in August of 2024, who was found mentally ill and not competent to stand trial, but likely to regain competency, has regained competency. 57-year-old John Stumlin will have a final competency hearing July 2nd. Stumlin has no previous criminal record. And now you're up to date. Craig Otto, Magnum Media News.
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0: La Crosse County is considering having a temporary 18-month moratorium on AI data centers. It'll be considered by the county's executive committee next Thursday morning. An ad hoc committee started considering it last month. Construction on two sets of La Crosse Southside apartments will begin later this summer and in January. A new 45-unit building on South 7th Street, across from Green Island Ice Arena, will include 20 residents from a current apartment complex about 1.5 blocks to the east. It'll also include a local hospital's rehab services. Construction on 51 new apartments at the former Lincoln Middle School building will begin in January. Both projects will be opened in 2028. West Salem updated its village rules on bikes, e-bikes, scooters, and electric skateboards Tuesday night. There are now e-bikes, scooters, and electric skateboards age restrictions. Village Administrator Teresa DeLong says a similar ordinance passed last year did not have enough strength to keep the village's children safe.
1: It clearly defines better the classes of the electric vehicles, because according to state statutes, these are vehicles. They're not toys. They can go pretty fast. There is a registration required now. There's prohibited areas in here that they can't use the electric bikes and scooters and skateboards. Parks are a big one. We're going to issue some license plates and stickers during this registration process.
0: DeLong says no one under the age of 13 can drive any of them without adult supervision. 13 to 15 cannot drive equipment that has a throttle where they can go more than 20 miles an hour. And 16 or 17 can drive any of them but need to wear a helmet. A late July 3-day trial has been set for the La Crosse man charged with a shooting outside a La Crosse George Street bar just before bar time in March. 22-year-old Jatay McKinney is charged with recklessly endangering safety and shooting the gun while drunk. McKinney turned himself into police 3 days later. He's being held on a $15,000 cash bond. The La Crosse man charged with killing, then hiding his roommate's corpse in a La Crosse Southside trailer park in August of 2024, who was found mentally ill and not competent to stand trial, but likely to regain competency, has regained competency. 57-year-old John Stumlin will have a final competency hearing July 2nd. Stumlin has no previous criminal record. And now you're up to date. Craig Otto, Magnum Media News.
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0: Hey, hey, happy Friday, my friends. A TGIF to you. The countdown of the weekend is on, and we'll talk weather. What does Mother Nature have in store for us for our first weekend in the month of June? Wild to think June is already here, but it is. We'll give you that weather update here in about 12 minutes. Hang tight.
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4: Partly sunny this afternoon. Isolated showers and thunderstorms. Temperatures in the mid-80s. Southwest winds near 5. Tonight, a good chance of showers and thunderstorms. 61. Tomorrow, becoming sunny. 88. Tomorrow night, clear. 62. Sunday, sunny. Isolated afternoon showers and thunderstorms. 85. Monday showers, possibly a thunderstorm, 83.
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It is Ben Scotson. Now that summer is officially underway, we're getting a taste of more seasonable weather this weekend. Tomorrow may start with a few lingering showers from today, but that rain should move out by late morning, and then expect a mix of sun and clouds with afternoon highs reaching the upper 70s to low 80s. Saturday night looks comfortable, too, with partly cloudy skies and temperatures dropping into the 50s and lower 60s. Then Sunday wraps up our weekend on a warm note. Most of Wisconsin will see highs in the 80s with partly cloudy skies. There is a slight chance for an isolated afternoon thunderstorm, but most areas should stay dry and enjoy a great day to be outside. So awesome weather this weekend. Hopefully you can get out and enjoy it.

0: Packers Family Night is back for its 25th year. We'll let you know when tickets go on sale and what we all can expect if we're headed to mighty Lambeau Field later on this summer. We'll do that in about 15 minutes. It is Ben Scott.
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Ben Scott hanging out. Thank you for doing the same. And, of course, one of the Packers' most popular traditions is family night, and that is returning to Mighty Lambeau Field for the 25th year, Friday, August the 7th. And it's really our first chance to see our 2026 Packers in a game-like atmosphere, if you will. Of course, it's a full team practice, music giveaways, and

0: In less than, 13 minutes, this day in rock, the incredible true story of the day Syd Barrett unexpectedly walked into a Pink Floyd recording session while the group was listening to a song written about him. Hang tight.
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8: Partly sunny this afternoon, isolated showers and thunderstorms, temperatures in the mid-80s, southwest winds near 5. Tonight, a good chance of showers and thunderstorms, 61. Tomorrow, becoming sunny, 88. Tomorrow night, clear, 62. Sunday, sunny, isolated afternoon showers and thunderstorms, 85. Monday, showers, possibly a thunderstorm, 83.
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Ben Scott with you, and this day in rock, June the 5th, 1975, one of the most emotional moments in rock history. While Pink Floyd was at Abbey Road Studios working on the album Wish You Were Here, former bandmate Syd Barrett unexpectedly walked into the studio, and the timing could not have been more remarkable. The band was listening to playbacks of Shine On, You Crazy Diamond, the epic tribute they had written about Syd. By then, Barrett had shaved his head and eyebrows and had gained weight, and the band members reportedly didn't recognize him at first. The visit was brief, and Barrett spent some time with the group, then quietly left without saying goodbye. Tragically, none of the members of Pink Floyd would ever see him again. The encounter remains one of the most poignant and mysterious moments in rock history. This day in rock, Syd Barrett had his final encounter with Pink Floyd, June the 5th, 1975.

0: Weather going to be great this weekend, and I've got a very inexpensive way for you to get out and enjoy the great outdoors. I'll share that with you in 13 minutes right here.
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It is Ben Scott, and if you're looking for something to do this weekend across America's Dairyland, you really don't need to look far because it's free fun weekend across the entire state. Starting tomorrow through Sunday, admission is free at Wisconsin State Parks, and fishing licenses and trail passes are waived, giving people a chance to explore everything from state parks and forests to more than 40 state trails. The Wisconsin DNR says it's a chance to introduce new visitors to the outdoors, whether that's hiking, spending a day at the beach, or trying to fish for the very first time. Free fishing clinics will also be at select locations, and tackle loaner sites are available as well. So you've got all the baits, all the equipment you need to try out fishing. Maybe introduce that to a friend, a neighbor, your own children, grandchildren, whatever it may be. A great time to get outside this weekend. It's free fun weekend, as admission is free across all of Wisconsin state parks, and fishing licenses and trail passes are waived.

0: Earlier today, we talked about Syd Barrett's final meeting with Pink Floyd at This Day in Rock. Well, on the way, we'll talk about a shocking and strange backstage moment involving Alice Cooper's stage snake that ended in one of rock's most unusual tragedies, This Day in Rock. We'll do that in about 12 minutes. It is Ben Scott.
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2: La Crosse County is considering having a temporary 18-month moratorium on AI data centers. It will be considered by the county's executive committee next Thursday morning. An ad hoc committee started considering it last month. Construction on two sets of La Crosse Southside apartments will begin later this summer and in January. A new 45-unit building on South 7th Street, across from Green Island Ice Arena, will include 20 residents from a current apartment complex about 1.5 blocks to the east. It'll also include a local hospital's rehab services. Construction on 51 new apartments at the former Lincoln Middle School building will begin in January. Both projects will be opened in 2028. West Salem updated its village rules on bikes, e-bikes, scooters, and electric skateboards Tuesday night. There are now e-bikes, scooters, and electric skateboards aid restrictions. Village Administrator Teresa DeLong says a similar ordinance passed last year did not have enough strength to keep the village's children safe.
3: It clearly defines better the classes of the electric vehicles, because according to state statutes, these are vehicles. They're not toys. They can go pretty fast. There is a registration required now. There's prohibited areas in here that they can't use the electric bikes and scooters and skateboards. Parks are a big one. We're going to issue some license plates and stickers during this registration process.
2: DeLong says no one under the age of 13 can drive any of them without adult supervision. 13 to 15 cannot drive equipment that has a throttle where they can go more than 20 miles an hour. And 16 or 17 can drive any of them but need to wear a helmet. A late July 3-day trial has been set for the La Crosse man charged with a shooting outside a La Crosse George Street bar just before bar time in March. 22-year-old Jatay McKinney is charged with recklessly endangering safety and shooting the gun while drunk. McKinney turned himself into police 3 days later. He's being held on a $15,000 cash bond. The La Crosse man charged with killing, then hiding his roommate's corpse in a La Crosse Southside trailer park in August of 2024, who was found mentally ill and not competent to stand trial, but likely to regain competency, has regained competency. 57-year-old John Stumlin will have a final competency hearing July 2nd. Stumlin has no previous criminal record. And now you're up to date. Craig Otto, Magnum Media News.
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2: Partly sunny this afternoon. Isolated showers and thunderstorms. Temperatures in the mid-80s. Southwest winds near 5. Tonight, a good chance of showers and thunderstorms. 61. Tomorrow, becoming sunny. 88. Tomorrow night, clear, 62. Sunday, sunny, isolated afternoon showers and thunderstorms, 85. Monday, showers, possibly a thunderstorm, 83.
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Happy Friday to you, my friends. The countdown of the weekend continues. It is Ben Scott said, this day in rock history, a wild and very bizarre chapter in the world of shock rock takes us back to Alice Cooper. June the 5th, 1977, Cooper's legendary stage persona often included a very unusual co-star, a boa constrictor named Julius Squeezer, who regularly appeared on stage as part of the theatrics during songs like Is It My Body and Snake Bites. But today, in 1977, things took a tragic and unexpected turn. Offstage, while being fed, Julius was bitten by a rat during feeding time. That was his meal, his breakfast. The wound became infected, and despite being a powerful predator, the snake couldn't recover. Later, Alice would kind of sum up this bizarre incident with dark humor, saying, it was a bit like being bitten to death by your own Wheaties. It remains one of the strangest footnotes in rock and roll history, man. This day in rock, June the 5th, 1977, Alice Cooper's boa constrictor, Julius Squeezer, was killed by his own breakfast. A rat, of all things.

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0: Yes, I know it's only June the 5th, and earlier we talked about Green Bay Packer family nights. Well, let's also talk about that receiving room for the Green Bay Packers. Going to look just a little bit different this upcoming year, but we'll talk about why Jordan Love still has faith in the guys.
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Ben Scott sang it out. Thank you for doing the same, man. Our Green Bay Packers, their wide receiver room, well, it's really entering a new era. And the players in Green Bay, well, still confident the group will not miss a beat this year. With Romeo Doubs and Dontayvion Wicks no longer on the team, more opportunities are opening up for returning receivers. Jaden Reed says there's no drop-off in talent, adding that anybody in the room can step up and make plays when called upon. Christian Watson echoed that sentiment as well, and Christian just signed a new four-year, $110.5 million deal with the Packers. He said, while it's tough to lose good teammates and friends, the next man up mentality is already taking hold. Quarterback Jordan Love says the Packers still have a strong group and pointed to players like Bo Melton, Matthew Golden, and Savion Williams as guys who can take on larger roles. So, new look in the receiving room for the Packers this upcoming year, but guys got to step up and help out Jordan Love. Let's hope Christian Watson can stay healthy too, signing that four-year, $110.5 million contract extension. The guy always makes me nervous. It's boom or bust sometimes with Christian Watson. Nonetheless, though, man, cannot wait to have football back.

0: A former Badger quarterback joining CBS's NFL coverage. We'll let you know who that is in, let's see, just about 15 minutes right here. It is Ben Scott's.
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3: La Crosse County is considering having a temporary 18-month moratorium on AI data centers. It'll be considered by the county's executive committee next Thursday morning. An ad hoc committee started considering it last month. Construction on two sets of La Crosse Southside apartments will begin later this summer and in January. A new 45-unit building on South 7th Street, across from Green Island Ice Arena, will include 20 residents from a current apartment complex about 1.5 blocks to the east. It'll also include a local hospital's rehab services. Construction on 51 new apartments at the former Lincoln Middle School building will begin in January. Both projects will be opened in 2028. West Salem updated its village rules on bikes, e-bikes, scooters, and electric skateboards Tuesday night. There are now e-bikes, scooters, and electric skateboards age restrictions. Village Administrator Teresa DeLong says a similar ordinance passed last year did not have enough strength to keep the village's children safe.
4: It clearly defines better the classes of the electric vehicles, because according to state statutes, these are vehicles. They're not toys. They can go pretty fast. There is a registration required now. There's prohibited areas in here that they can't use the electric bikes and scooters and skateboards. Parks are a big one. We're going to issue some license plates and stickers during this registration process.
3: DeLong says no one under the age of 13 can drive any of them without adult supervision. 13 to 15 cannot drive equipment that has a throttle where they can go more than 20 miles an hour, and 16 or 17 can drive any of them but need to wear a helmet. A late July 3-day trial has been set for the La Crosse man charged with a shooting outside a La Crosse George Street bar just before bar time in March. 22-year-old Jate McKinney is charged with recklessly endangering safety and shooting the gun while drunk. McKinney turned himself into police 3 days later. He's being held on a $15,000 cash bond. The La Crosse man charged with killing, then hiding his roommate's corpse in a La Crosse Southside trailer park in August of 2024, who was found mentally ill and not competent to stand trial, but likely to regain competency, has regained competency. 57-year-old John Stumlin will have a final competency hearing July 2nd. Stumlin has no previous criminal record. And now you're up to date. Craig Otto, Magnum Media News.
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3: Partly sunny this afternoon, isolated showers and thunderstorms, temperatures in the mid-80s, southwest winds near 5. Tonight, a good chance of showers and thunderstorms, 61. Tomorrow, becoming sunny, 88. Tomorrow night, clear, 62. Sunday, sunny, isolated afternoon showers and thunderstorms, 85. Monday, showers, possibly a thunderstorm, 83.
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0: Thank you for spending time with us. We always appreciate that. And as I mentioned a few minutes ago, a former Wisconsin quarterback is joining NFL coverage over on CBS. That would be Russell Wilson. It's being reported he's finalizing a deal to join CBS's pregame show along with studio coverage there as well. And it kind of seems this is just the next step for Russell. As we mentioned, he's been kind of bouncing around here, being a backup quarterback, taking a lot of grief across, well, really from fan bases, as his play hasn't quite been what they come to expect from Russell Wilson. So good for him taking this next step and hanging up the cleats to go behind the camera. Russell will join CBS in their NFL coverage.
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0: As the countdown continues to the release of the Rolling Stones' new album, Foreign Tongues, Mick Jagger saying he would love to tour. We already know Keith Richards, well, doesn't think that's going to happen this year. But let you know what Nick recently said. Coming up in, let's see, just about 12 minutes, it is Ben Scott.
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and Scott hanging out saying, you know, if it were up to Mick Jagger, the Rolling Stones would already be packing up the tour buses. During a recent appearance on BBC Radio 2, Jagger said, quote, "I'd love to go out on tour. I can't wait." Though he did admit it probably won't happen this year. Now, the guys last toured back in 2024 behind their album Hackney Diamonds. Jagger also talked about working again with Paul McCartney, who plays bass on one of the new tracks. Mick says Paul knocked out his part in just a couple of days and called him a very quick learner, while describing the collaboration as exciting and effortless. So no Stones tour yet on the calendar. Mick would love to. Keith, well, not ready to do that yet here in 2026. So we all will look forward to that tour. And of course, the new album, Foreign Tongues, from the Rolling Stones, that drops July the 10th.

0: 102.7 WKBH. Happy Friday. 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So tomorrow, 9:30 to 11:30, and all the information about this, natureplacelacrosse.org. Find Young Cannibals coming up. Rock Set is next, and we'll do some Led Zeppelin.
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5: Partly sunny this afternoon, isolated showers and thunderstorms, temperatures in the mid-80s, southwest winds near 5. Tonight, a good chance of showers and thunderstorms, 61. Tomorrow, becoming sunny, 88. Tomorrow night, clear, 62. Sunday, sunny, isolated afternoon showers and thunderstorms, 85. Monday, showers, possibly a thunderstorm, 83.
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3: Partly sunny this afternoon, isolated showers and thunderstorms, temperatures in the mid-80s, southwest winds near 5. Tonight, a good chance of showers and thunderstorms, 61. Tomorrow, becoming sunny, 88. Tomorrow night, clear, 62. Sunday, sunny, isolated afternoon showers and thunderstorms, 85. Monday, showers, possibly a thunderstorm, 83.
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0: 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Happy Friday. 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The Eagles for your Friday. Eurythmics coming up. And we'll do some Rat.
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3: Tonight, expect intermittent showers and thunderstorms before 2 a.m. under partly cloudy skies. Temperatures will hover around 58, rising slightly overnight. Tomorrow brings sunshine with a high near 88 and light north winds. Tomorrow night, anticipate mostly clear conditions with a low around 58. Sunday, enjoy mostly sunny skies with a high near 89 and southeast winds gusting up to 20 miles per hour. By Monday, prepare for showers, thunderstorms, and mostly cloudy skies with a high near 83.
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They do their free community dinner. So that is coming up this Tuesday. Absolutely, everybody's welcome. You don't have to be a member of the church to go.

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7: Tonight, expect intermittent showers and thunderstorms before 2 a.m. under partly cloudy skies. Temperatures will hover around 58, rising slightly overnight. Tomorrow brings sunshine with a high near 88 and light north winds. Tomorrow night, anticipate mostly clear conditions with a low around 58. Sunday, enjoy mostly sunny skies with a high near 89 and southeast winds gusting up to 20 miles per hour. By Monday, prepare for showers, thunderstorms, and mostly cloudy skies with a high near 83.
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0: A 102.7 WKBH, little Tom Cochran for your Friday. 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All the information so you can make a plan for next Friday on AlaskaWI.gov.
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0: farmland. Finally, I will audit every state government agency to root out all the waste and fraud you and I both know is happening in Madison. Cliche? You betcha.
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0: Looking for your next escape? 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
3: Tonight, expect intermittent showers and thunderstorms before 2 a.m. under partly cloudy skies. Temperatures will hover around 58, rising slightly overnight. Tomorrow brings sunshine with a high near 88 and light north winds. Tomorrow night, anticipate mostly clear conditions with a low around 58. Sunday, enjoy mostly sunny skies with a high near 89 and southeast winds gusting up to 20 miles per hour. By Monday, prepare for showers, thunderstorms, and mostly cloudy skies with a high near 83.
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